0: Radio Fama, diferencia total.
1: How you doing?
2: How you doing?
1: Is the right place?
2: Yeah, it says right here.
1: Man, this place is kind of crazy.
2: It is kind of crazy, yo.
1: All right, well, let's go see, man.
2: All right. Let's do it. Modern doors, all that.

0: Fama Sur, en Ilabaya, Tacna, 97.1 FM.
1: 97.8 on your FM dial. You're listening to the funkiest station in the nation. And today we're just modern talking.